0: Attention, please. Attention, all passengers for the Boeing 727 of Cruzeiro from Rio de Janeiro to São Paulo, Porto Alegre, and Buenos Aires. Please follow on to gate number 3 and have a good trip.
1: 晚上六点，你在哪里呢？嘉音 Free Night 城市自由行，将由 Free Night 领航员费平带你一块在台北城自由飞翔。嘉音 Free Night 城市自由行。

0: Hello everyone, my name is Maria.
1: And my name is Garrett.
0: And you're watching Let's Talk in English. Today we have the second day of our profile lesson.
1: It's all about Amelia Earhart, a brave and skilled pilot.
0: That's right. Yesterday we learned a little backstory about why she wanted to become a pilot. We learned about her being interested in it after going to an air show.
1: She got to ride in the plane and later bought her own plane and took lessons. She was then able to become very skilled or very good at flying.
0: Yes, and she flew across the Atlantic Ocean by herself, which was very brave of her. She was a woman with a lot of courage.
1: That is for sure. Well, we have more to learn about her and her amazing life today. Friends, we'll talk all about some of the different things she was able to do. And while we're at that, we'll try and find our find it answer.
0: The question is, what felt like flying to Amelia Earhart?
1: What felt like flying to Amelia Earhart? Friends, try and find the answer in our lesson. Now, let's learn our keywords with Jack.
2: 今天介绍的是艾米莉亚·埃尔哈特。小时候，艾米莉亚就喜爱冒险。As a child, Amelia loved adventure. 名词 adventure 就是冒险。她还在剪贴簿中保存了一些关于投入勇敢或是令人惊叹事迹的女性的报道。She also kept scrapbooks about women who did brave or amazing things. 形容词 brave 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in history. 名词 mystery 就是谜。今天人们仍在试图解开这个谜团。Today, people are still trying to solve the mystery. 动词 solve 就是解决。
3: Amelia Earhart was one of the most famous pilots in the world. She was born on July 24, 1897 in Kansas. As a child, Amelia loved adventure. She climbed trees and rode horses. She even made her own little roller coaster. She said,It felt just like flying. She liked trying new things and was never afraid to explore. Amelia also enjoyed reading. She also kept scrapbooks about women who did brave or amazing things.
1: Well, Amelia Earhart is someone you can find in many history class textbooks. She is one of the more famous people ever.
0: Yes, and what was she famous for? For being one of the most famous pilots in the world. She was born on July 24th in 1897 in Kansas. And as a child, she loved adventure.
1: Adventure.Adventure is when you go out and do brave things. Maybe you go out into nature and jump off of somewhere or climb a tree. Adventure is fun, and so is learning with Jack.

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1: Thanks so much, Jack. Yes, Amelia climbed trees and rode horses. She even made her own roller coaster.
2: Wow, that is so cool. A roller coaster is a ride that you get into and it does some scary things like go up and down very quickly.
1: Yeah, you can find them at theme parks. And friends, hopefully you found our find it answer. What felt like flying to Amelia Earhart?
2: And the answer is riding on a little roller coaster that she made.
1: All right, so we know that she really wanted to fly, and this gave her some of that feeling. She said it felt just like flying.
2: It felt just like flying. And friends, that's today's
1: calendar
2: calendar
1: phrase.
2: phrase.
3: It felt just like flying.
4: It felt just like flying.
5: 感觉好像在飞翔。
6: Ginger, were you jumping on the bed?
7: Yeah, it was fun. It felt just like flying.
6: You're not supposed to jump on the bed.
7: But it was fun. It felt just like flying.
6: But you jumped too high.
7: Yeah, and it felt just like flying. But I fell off the bed and bumped my head.
6: Aww.How did that make you feel?
7: Just like crying.
3: It felt just like flying.
4: It felt just like flying.
5: 感觉好像在飞翔。
1: Thanks so much for that, guys. Well, we see that Amelia liked trying new things. She loved to explore, and she also enjoyed reading.
2: Yes, and she also kept scrapbooks about women who did brave or amazing things. And scrapbook is that thing where you have an empty book and you write in it, add pictures, and things like that.
1: And of course, they were brave people, people who had courage. Friends, let's go to the next part of our lesson.
3: Amelia became interested in flying when she was a young woman.She took flying lessons and soon became a skilled pilot. She broke many records. She was the first woman to fly solo across the Atlantic Ocean. 3 years later, she flew from Hawaii to California. She was the first person, man or woman,to fly that route alone. People all over the world admired her, especially girls who wanted to become pilots.
1: So let's talk more about where Amelia got started and why she loved flying so much.
2: Why did she love flying so much? Well, she became interested in flying when she was a young woman. She took flying lessonsand then soon became a skilled pilot.
1: Yeah, not just any pilot. She broke many records, things that had never been done before. She was the first woman to fly solo across the Atlantic Ocean.
2: The word solo means by herself. So you can use this word often when you talk about singing. If someone sings solo, they sing by themselves.
1: Right, there's no one else singing with them. Well, 3 years later, Amelia flew from Hawaii to California. That is also very far. She was the first person, man or woman, to fly.

0: Why that route alone?
1: Yes, so of all the men and women in this world, she was the first person to do that alone. Jack, can you tell us more about that sentence?
2: 3年后，她从夏威夷飞到加州，是第一位不分男女独自飞行那条航线的人。 She was the first person, man or woman, to fly that route alone. 被破折号夹在中间的 man or woman 是同位语，用来强调和补充说明是不论男女。来看看例句：Doris helps everyone, rich or poor, who comes to her door. 凡是来到 Doris 家门口的人，不论贫富，她都会帮助。 The store is open day or night for customers. 这家店不论白天或夜晚都为顾客营业。也或者是 I bike to work every day, rain or shine. 我每天都骑脚踏车上班，不论晴天或是雨天。Thank
1: you, Jack. So Amelia Earhart, well, she did that all alone. She was a very brave person and not afraid to do something very big and challenging like that.
0: Yeah, people all over the world admired her or looked up to her, thought she was amazing. That was especially girls who also wanted to become pilots.
1: Notice here it has the word especially because many people admired and looked up to her, but the girls who wanted to become pilots looked up to her a lot.
0: Yes, maybe even the most. Well, friends, we're not quite done with this lesson. Go ahead and take a quick break. We'll be back in just a moment, right after this.

0: Well, welcome back to the show, everyone. Do you admire Amelia Earhart? She did so many things and broke a lot of records.
1: She did, and she loved adventure not just when she was an adult, but when she was a child.
0: Yes, and that's what inspired her to do these things later on in life. Think about the things you loved as a child and how that impacts you today. Friends, let's get back to the lesson.
2: In 1937, Amelia tried to fly around the world, but during the trip, her plane disappeared over the Pacific Ocean. Ships and airplanes looked and looked, but they could not find her. What happened to her became one of the biggest mysteries in history. Today, people are still trying to solve the mystery. This year, a group will explore a small island in the Pacific Ocean in hopes of finding her plane.
0: All right, let's go through the last part of our lesson here. Let's talk about what happened in 1937.
1: Well, she tried to fly around the world, and of course, we're talking about Amelia. But during the trip, her plane disappeared over the Pacific Ocean.
0: Yeah. Now, I imagine here flying all around the world means she'd have to stop a few times. I don't think that plane would have enough fuel to go all around, but it was very sad news. Her plane disappeared.
1: And disappeared, it just means they couldn't find it anywhere. So she tried to fly over the Pacific Ocean, and then they couldn't find her anymore.
0: Ships and airplanes looked and looked, but they could not find her. What happened to her became one of the biggest mysteries in history. A mystery is something that happened, but we don't understand why.
1: Yes, it's very strange. Something happened, and you can't figure out why it happened. It is a mystery, and, well, her disappearance was also a big mystery, where she went, where her plane went.
0: Yeah, today people are still trying to solve the mystery. To solve a mystery means to figure out what happened, to understand it.
1: Yes, and this year, a group will explore a small island in the Pacific Ocean. They hope to find

0: Her plane.
1: All right, so maybe one day this mystery will finally be solved, but to this day, we don't know what happened to Amelia Earhart, though we can look back at all the amazing accomplishments that she had. Well, friends, we learned a lot today, and now it's time for us to review our keywords.
0: Here is your first keyword, adventure. Adventure. They had many adventures on their trip.
1: Brave. Brave. The brave boy saved the cat.
0: Solo. Solo. She traveled solo around the country.
1: Mystery. Mystery. What happened to Ted? It's a mystery.
0: Solve. Solve. Can you help me solve this problem? Friends, those are today's keywords. Be sure to practice them and use them with a friend.
1: Now let's go back and watch that lesson one more time.
2: Amelia Earhart was one of the most famous pilots in the world. She was born on July 24th, 1897, in Kansas. As a child, Amelia loved adventure. She climbed trees and rode horses. She even made her own little roller coaster. She said it felt just like flying. She liked trying new things and was never afraid to explore. Amelia also enjoyed reading. She also kept scrapbooks about women who did brave or amazing things. Amelia became interested in flying when she was a young woman. She took flying lessons and soon became a skilled pilot. She broke many records. She was the first woman to fly solo across the Atlantic Ocean. 3 years later, she flew from Hawaii to California. She was the first person, man or woman, to fly that route alone. People all over the world admired her, especially girls who wanted to become pilots. In 1937, Amelia tried to fly around the world, but during the trip, her plane disappeared over the Pacific Ocean. Ships and airplanes looked and looked, but they could not find her. What happened to her became one of the biggest mysteries in history. Today, people are still trying to solve the mystery. This year, a group will explore a small island in the Pacific Ocean in hopes of finding her plane.
3: Hi, friends. Welcome back to Chit Chat. I'm Zach. That's Ivy. Ivy, who did we learn about today?
0: Amelia Mary Earhart.
3: Amelia Mary Earhart?
0: Mary was Amelia Earhart's middle name.
3: Oh, cool fact.
0: And she was very cool, Zach. She loved flying and she broke many records.
3: During her life, not too many women were pilots. She was especially a great example for girls who wanted to fly. Many people admired her.
0: But her life ended in a sad way. She was trying to fly over the Pacific Ocean and her plane disappeared.
3: Oh no, what happened to her?
0: It is still a mystery. She disappeared in 1937 and her plane was never found.
3: Oh wow, that is sad. But I'm glad she encouraged other people to be brave.
0: Yeah. Friends, who is your hero? Let us know in the comments below, and we'll see you next time on Chit Chat. Bye.

0: English language learners. My name is Dr. Idiom. I'm here to help you with your idioms. Some are funny, some are strange, but they are all useful phrases in certain situations. Let's see what today's idiom is with the help of a caller.
1: Hello, Dr. Idiom. My name is Sandra.
0: Hello, Sandra. Welcome to the program.
1: My friend and I are having a hard time deciding which school to go to after high school. Today she said that she feels like she is at a crossroads. What? Why a crossroad? Is she lost? What does she mean by this phrase? Thanks, Doc.
0: Well, Sandra, in a way, your friend is lost, just not on a real road. Let's take a look at the idiom at a crossroads. This idiom describes a moment when someone must make an important choice. They have two or more paths in front of them, and they need to decide which direction to take. To be clear, it's not about real roads, it's about life choices. Let's quickly look back at the history of this idiom. A long time ago, travelers often walked or rode horses from town to town. Roads were simple, and street signs were not common. When two roads crossed, a traveler had to stop and choose which way to go. Taking the wrong road might lead to a faraway village, or nowhere at all. Because of this, the crossroads became a symbol of important decisions. Today, we still use the phrase, but now it refers to choices in our lives, not just on a map. Here's a sample sentence. I am at a crossroads. I need to choose which school to attend. Remember, when someone says they are at a crossroads, they mean they have a big decision to make. Thanks for joining me today. Keep learning, keep exploring, and I'll see you next time on Dr. Idiom.
2: Well, friends, now you know the story of Amelia Earhart. Her disappearance really is a mystery that we still don't understand. She disappeared in a mysterious area that we often call the Bermuda Triangle.
3: Yes, and people have gone to look for her, ships and airplanes, but they can't find her. And I know that the Bermuda Triangle can be a dangerous place with a lot of storms and strong waves.
2: Yeah, there are some of those. It used to be thought that this was a magical place where things just disappeared. But in recent years, it's been seen as a fairly safe place because of new technologies. Well, friends, we'll be back again next time with a whole new great lesson. Right here on...
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3: Goodbye.

0: Jesus said, "I am the bread of life. He who comes to me will never go hungry, and he who believes in me will never be thirsty." Our Daily Bread. This program is sponsored by Our Daily Bread Ministries.
1: 耶稣说，我就是生命的粮，到我这里来的必定不饿，信我的永远不渴。灵命日粮。本节目是由真理文化传播基金会与佳音电台联合制作，李芳主持。
2: Therefore, I endure everything. 2 Timothy 2, verse 10.
3: Welcome to today's encouragement from Our Daily Bread. Unchained by God was written by Jennifer Benson Schultz

0: and read by Rochelle Traub.
1: 2 Timothy chapter 2, verses 1 through 13. You then, my son, be strong in the grace that is in Christ Jesus. And the things you have heard me say in the presence of many witnesses, entrust to reliable people who will also be qualified to teach others. Join with me in suffering like a good soldier of Christ Jesus. No one serving as a soldier gets entangled in civilian affairs, but rather tries to please his commanding officer. Similarly, anyone who competes as an athlete does not receive the victor's crown except by competing according to the rules. The hard-working farmer should be the first to receive a share of the crops. Reflect on what I am saying, for the Lord will give you insight into all this. Remember Jesus Christ, raised from the dead, descended from David. This is my gospel, for which I am suffering even to the point of being chained like a criminal. But God's word is not chained. Therefore, I endure everything for the sake of the elect, that they too may obtain the salvation that is in Christ Jesus with eternal glory. Here is a trustworthy saying: if we died with him, we will also live with him. If we endure, we will also reign with him. If we disown him, he will also disown us. If we are faithless, he remains faithful, for he cannot disown himself. Unchained by God, written by Jennifer Benson Schult. Bulgarian lifeguard Yane Petkov won a world record for swimming with his hands and feet tied together. He swam 3,380 meters through the water, but added something to intensify the challenge. He wrapped his body in a sack. The patience and strength required to keep moving, despite being so tied up, amazes me. The Apostle Paul also displayed rugged resistance to obstacles as he served God in the days of the early church. Despite facing fatigue, hunger, sleeplessness, and beatings, Paul continued to preach and write letters of encouragement and instruction to his fellow believers. Paul penned his last letter to Timothy when he was isolated in a Roman prison, awaiting execution. Although shackles restricted his body, he noted that the good news could not be chained. Therefore, Paul said, I endure everything to give others the chance to hear and accept the truth about Jesus Christ. God can help us endure any kind of difficulty that stands in the way of serving him. Physical limitations such as illness, injuries, and disabilities require care and attention, but they can't ultimately surpass God's power, which is made perfect in our weakness. Let's give God the glory when he works through us to do things we cannot do on our own. Let's pray. Father, thank you that even when we face limitations and obstacles, your word and your power cannot be chained. Help us to give you glory when you work through us to do the things we cannot do on our own, making your strength perfect in our weakness. Thank you, Lord. It's in Jesus' name we pray. Amen.
0: As you go about your day, reflect on these questions. What's your greatest area of struggle as you consider serving God? How does he want to help you cope with the frustrations that come from your limitations?